Be a Superman. Be a Superman. Be a Superman. Be a Superman. Be a Superman. Be a Superman.

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What the fuck is you gonna do? What the fuck is you gonna do about it? Nothing.

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Work, yeah, work it. 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Winners work it good. Sweat, sweat to be a winner. See you later.

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Tell me why, would I never be enough for you? 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While all you could do was look me in the eyes and tell me, this pain is not mine, I must leave. I couldn't breathe. Shattered in pieces without any means to find myself again. Left wondering if I'd ever believe in myself again, and

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Hey, what's up? Hey, what's up? 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Hey, what's up? What's up? How you been?

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Big bass team, look me with promise. Like, I got 5 different flows, 1 trial out. This one's the best of my life. What you want, one day you gon' find out. This life amazing, amazing. What you need, just need some.

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No, I need a session, but I ain't got the time to be troubled. Couldn't land a corporate hire, wanna hit some keys, but your parents

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Book you like Nancy. Me no old man, me no take deal. 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Proverbs 5, verse 8.

I never thought love could be this way. 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I want you to be my girl.

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I don't just want to know about any secret of yours. I want to know about one special secret. Because tonight I want to learn.